thinking of the coast, remember Pfeiffer Beach, you and me. That sunset, cliffs by the sea, and the night rolled in. And you still talk about that moon that I can't forget.

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Mike Vincent working hard and Mikey V after dark. 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
10: Your Metro News AccuWeather forecast calling for a cloudy sky, humid conditions, a chance of a couple of thunderstorms for the nighttime, going down to 67. Then for tomorrow, looks like we've got a mixture of clouds and sunshine with a couple of heavier thunder bangers coming around with a high of 78. Then for Wednesday, a little less humid, mixture of clouds and sunshine, a little cooler too, with a high of 73.

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4: Your Metro News AccuWeather forecast calling for a cloudy sky, humid conditions, a chance of a couple of thunderstorms for the nighttime, going down to 67. Then for tomorrow, looks like we've got a mixture of clouds and sunshine with a couple of heavier thunder bangers coming around with a high of 78. Then for Wednesday, a little less humid, mixture of clouds and sunshine, a little cooler too, with a high of 73.

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9: Showtime. Yes.
10: Good morning.
9: I want some milk chocolate.
10: I already had some with my breakfast. I had chocolate chips in my oatmeal.
9: Oh, yeah? Well, I got hurt plugging in the heater.
10: I was here. I saw.
9: Who gets hurt plugging in the heater?
10: You do.
9: Oh, man. Hey, it's Tuesday. It's okay. It's not Monday anymore.
10: That's right. That's right.
9: Hey, I'm looking over at the little cheat sheet over here. Yep. We've got Silky Mountain tickets to give away this
10: Yay!
9: Morning. So sometime this morning, we'll have the touchtones firing and just be calling 9 whenever you hear them.
10: That's right. Super easy.
9: Plus, we got the birthday club coming up here in just a bit, as well as Big Dog Brain Strain to win some Chick-fil-A.
10: Yum.
9: I want some. I can't get chocolate milk out of my mind now.
10: Get chocolate milk.
9: I want it.
10: Well.
9: And just FYI, I was reading our service. Don't eat the lettuce to lose weight.
10: No.
9: The Taco Bell, the poison lettuce. Don't eat that.
10: Don't eat that too.
9: I'm like, is that not common sense?
10: That's my thought too. Shouldn't we know that?
9: It's the Big Dog Morning Show, 6:20. Good morning.
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0: 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Did you ever watch Shark Week as a kid?
1: Not really, no.
0: Oh, I always watched it.
1: We watched some of it like in school. It was something that we would watch if we had like biology class and
0: stuff. Oh, yeah, no,
1: like
0: I'm a nerd. I love like shark stuff.
1: I was never really into it. They scare me a little.
0: Well, it's Shark Week.
2: Here are some fun shark facts for Shark Week. 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
1: Good morning. Hey, we got some random facts on the way.
0: Ooh, yes. First, some shaboozy and jelly roll. Amen.
1: Amen.
0: 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Good morning.

0: Good morning. 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
1: Good morning.
0: 6:49. We got some random facts for you.
1: We sure do. Did you know that blue whale calves can gain 200 pounds a day, every day, for most of the first year of their lives?
0: It's a person.
1: Yeah, this is while they're nursing. So for roughly 8 months, they gain 200 pounds a day.
0: Oh my gosh.
1: Can you imagine?
0: The eye of an ostrich is bigger than its brain.
1: Ooh.
0: An ostrich's eyes is about 2 inches in diameter, which is almost the size of a billiard ball. I'm starting to wonder if that's why our engineer keeps calling me an ostrich.
1: Could be.
0: Probably.
1: I have an interesting fact for you.
0: Okay.
1: Originally, Marge Simpson's hairstyle was designed that way because the creator, what's his last name?
0: Groening.
1: Matt Groening wanted to hide her rabbit ears. Now, it was meant to be revealed in the final episode of the series of why her hair was like that. But they ended up scrapping that idea long ago because they thought it would create too many inconsistencies.
0: Well, and plus, too, they're already signed on for, what, 40
1: seasons? 40
0: seasons,
1: I think, was what we read.
0: Yeah.
1: Yeah, so her hairstyle is staying the same, but that's originally why it was created that way, was to hide her ears.
0: That's interesting.
1: I know.
0: I love The Simpsons.
1: It's good. It's funny.
0: And I don't know how they keep doing it.
1: I don't either.
0: I've heard the writers are struggling because they're like, oh, we've already done that.
1: They've done good work. How are they continuing?
0: And like South Park's like, Simpsons did it. They even did an episode called Simpsons Did It because they were like, can we think of an idea? Oh, Simpsons did it.
1: Simpsons did it. That's funny.
0: Oh, man. On the way, we've got some more of your Hot Country favorites as well as the Big Dog Birthday Club coming up. Big Dog Brain Strain. Right now, we got a news and information update right here on the Big Dog.
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3: A Somers County man is facing domestic violence charges after state police say he threw a coffee mug at a woman during an argument. The incident happened back on July 21st at a home on Ellison Ridge Road near Nimitz. According to a criminal complaint, Crystal Dawn Gill told investigators that Albacon Shamik Willis became aggressive during an argument and later threw a mug while she was sitting on the couch. The mug allegedly struck Gill in the forehead, causing a bleeding injury before hitting a wall and shattering. A witness reportedly heard the argument, the sound of breaking glass, and a comment allegedly made by Willis afterward. Willis left before police arrived. Warrants were requested, charging him with domestic battery and domestic assault. A Somers County woman is facing a felony charge following an alleged stabbing near Alderson. State police responded to a home on Clayton Judson Road shortly before 11 p.m. Thursday. According to a criminal complaint, Ralph Howerton told investigators he returned home from work when Caroline Huffman allegedly yelled at him, stabbed him, and ordered him to leave. Howerton reportedly escaped on a dirt bike and went to a neighbor's home for help. Huffman denied knowing about the stabbing and told investigators she had not seen Howerton since earlier that day. Troopers did not find the suspected weapon but reported discovering blood on a table near the front door. Huffman was arrested and charged with unlawful assault and wounding. She was taken to Southern Regional Jail pending arraignment. The Federal Mine Safety and Health Administration has released its final report on an April roof fall that killed a Raleigh County miner. 53-year-old Aaron Warks was working at Marfork Coal's Panther Eagle Mine when large rocks fell from the roof and struck him from behind. Warks was taken to Charleston Area Medical Center where he was pronounced dead. Investigators found the area where Warks was working was significantly wider and deeper than allowed under the mine's approved roof control plan, creating an unsupported section of roof. MSHA cited Marfork Coal for allowing miners to work beneath unsupported roof, failing to follow its roof control plan, and failing to identify the danger during an adequate on-shift examination. Representatives of the Greenbrier says a proposed $500 million financial deal is not simply a loan, but a joint venture that could change the resort's ownership and control structure. Court filings show the Justice family is negotiating with New York-based Kennedy Lewis Investment Management. The proposed transaction would place Greenbrier Resort assets into a newly created holding structure, with Kennedy Lewis receiving negotiated financial, governance, and control rights. The exact ownership percentages remain confidential. The deal is unfolding amid a federal lawsuit in which an Omni Hotels affiliate is seeking control of the resort after acquiring roughly $300 million of Greenbrier debt. The justices say the Kennedy Lewis transaction could pay creditors and provide money for resort improvements. Greenbrier attorneys have requested until at least August 7th to continue working on the agreement. The West Virginia Lottery is also reviewing the proposed restructuring because the Greenbrier operates a casino. If you see news happening, text news at 35651 to submit a tip. That's your news update. I'm Fred Persinger II.
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1: Metro News AccuWeather, clouds and sunshine with a couple of showers and heavy thunderstorms today, high around 77. Tonight, cloudy with a couple of showers, a low around 62. And tomorrow, mostly cloudy with a high about 73.
0: Beckley, you got 70 degrees right now. Bluefield, Princeton 67 and Lewisburg 65 with Thomas Rhett on the

0: My dad basically threatened us with that every vacation.
1: All the time.
0: Turn his truck around. I don't think it was for the same reason, though. Right now, no. Or for Lord Elena and Chase Matthew. I love this song.
1: It's so good.
0: All My Exes. 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
1: We got the Big Dog Birthday Club coming up next.
0: Absolutely. We want to celebrate with you right now. Some Lone Star, No News.
1: Love the song.
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1: Right on the dot.
0: Dang, I'm good.
1: Timed it good.
0: wait, let me mark that. And one. today is July 28th. It's National Milk Chocolate Day.
1: That's right.
0: Yes, please.
1: Yummy.
0: I've never wanted chocolate milk more in my life.
1: Chocolate milk.
0: Just talking about it.
1: It's making you want chocolate milk, and it's Milk Chocolate Day.
0: Oh, it's. I want it. I want it.
1: We'll get you some.
0: I want it.
1: We'll get you some. What kind of celebrity birthdays we got going on today?
0: Well, it is 38 days until Labor Day weekend.
1: Oh, yes.
0: I'm not counting.
1: You're not counting.
0: Not counting. Because school will be back in and...
1: Yeah.
0: Oh, I don't go to school. I don't care.
1: Your kids go to school. Well, oh, one of them does. Your wife's a teacher.
0: She despises it. I think that's why I do it.
1: Just to bother her.
0: A little poke at her. You're going back to work.
1: You're not going back to school.
0: About 30 days, you're going back to work.
1: Oh, man.
0: Boo-hoo. Celebrity birthdays, go ahead.
1: Celebrity birthdays. Today is Elizabeth Berkley's birthday. You know her as Jessie on Saved by the Bell. She's 54 today.
0: Wow.
1: Also, Lori Loughlin from Full House, Aunt Becky. She is 62 today.
0: I got a couple names. You're not going to recognize them, but you're going to recognize their work.
1: Okay.
0: Jim Davis, you might recognize that name, maybe.
1: Sounds a little familiar.
0: He is the genius that created Garfield.
1: Oh, okay.
0: 81.
1: Yeah. Wow.
0: 81 years old. Wow. And this one, Peter Cullen, he's 85. Mm-hmm. He is the voice of Optimus Prime.
1: Oh, okay.
0: Autobots, roll out.
1: Yep. Mm-hmm. All right.
0: Wish I had that voice.
1: Right. Local celebrity birthdays today. Today is Madeline Roberts' birthday of Fairdale. So happy birthday, Madeline.
0: Nice.

0: Michael Richmond of Daniels, happy birthday to you, buddy. Hey, if you got a birthday or anniversary, we want to celebrate with you.
1: We do.
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0: got clouds with a couple of showers, a low around 62, and tomorrow mostly cloudy with a high around 73.
1: She saw the sheer panic in the eyes. Dude. I'm like, that's the brain strain question. I don't need that. Where's the weather? Beckley, you're setting at 70, Princeton and Bluefield 68, Lewisburg 65 with

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1: On your Tuesday.
0: 7:33.
1: Good morning.
0: I have it.
1: You have it. I have it too.
0: For Big Dog Brain Strain. If you can answer correctly, we'll give you some free Chick-fil-A. It's real simple. We'll give you the question. Be the first correct caller. You win.
1: Yes. Easy? Super easy.
0: All right. It's a little difficult.
1: It is.
0: We may have to give a hint. I don't want to give a hint first.
1: No, we'll see.
0: We'll get some guesses, yeah. And then we'll start steering people in the right direction.
1: Right.
0: I'm going to say this, and then the first caller is going to get it.
1: Yeah.
0: That always happens.
1: To us last time.
0: I'm like, this one's so hard.
1: So hard
0: and then the first caller gets
1: it.
0: And I'm like, God.
1: What do we know?
0: I'm going to drink my coffee.
1: Mind our own business.
0: Go ahead.
1: All right, today's question is, the average person does this at least once per day. What do they do?
0: They're already calling.
1: Already calling.
0: There's no way they know it. If they know it, I'm going to throw this chair.
1: I hope they know it. I want to see that.
0: The average person does this at least once per day. What do they do? 1-800-995-9557. First correct caller wins. Good.
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0: working on the agreement. The West Virginia Lottery is also reviewing the proposed restructuring because the Greenbrier operates a casino. If you see news happening, text news at 35651 to submit a tip. That's your news update. I'm Fred Persing of the Second.
1: Hey, Fred, wait your turn. He's impatient.
2: Skipped line.
1: He's like, now. I forgot to hit the button. Totally my fault.
2: It's okay.
1: It's okay. Hey, let's do this. Big Dog Brain Strain.
2: The average person does this at least once a day. What do they do?
1: Hello, Big Dog. What do you think it is?
3: Is it call you on the phone and want you to buy something?
2: No, call you on the phone and want you to buy something. That's incorrect.
3: Okay.
1: Hello, Big Dog. What do you think it is?
4: Lie.
1: Yes! Tell a lie. So the average person lies at least once per day. Do you lie once a day?
4: Yeah. Probably.
1: Who are we talking to?
4: Christina Wagner.
2: Congratulations, Christina. 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
2: Metro News AccuWeather, clouds and sunshine today. A couple of showers and heavy thunderstorms, high around 77. Tonight, cloudy with a couple of showers, a low of about 62. And tomorrow, mostly cloudy, high around 73. Right now, we're sitting around 69 in southern West Virginia with some rain and Rascal Flats on the Big Dog.

0: say so. Got some lightning in the area.
1: We do. Wow.
0: I kind of like lightning. I don't know about you.
1: It's a little enjoyable, but it startles me sometimes.
0: It's funny, guys. We're sitting here and she'll just go, whoa.
1: Whoa.
0: I'm like, what?
1: Well, I'm the one facing
0: yes,
1: the windows.
0: You're facing the windows. Yes. I'm facing you and a television that's turned off.
1: Yeah.
0: Hey, listen to this. We got a new workout hack for you that involves no kind of new supplement or fancy gear or anything. All you got to do is sniff some chocolate.
1: That's right. So, a new study found that men who hadn't eaten for at least 10 hours... Have you ever not eaten for 10 hours?
0: Every day. Well, when I sleep.
1: Oh. Anyway, if they hadn't eaten for about 10 hours, they were able to complete more leg extension reps when they smelled chocolate in between sets. So this study took 23 men and tested a couple different scents. They did dark chocolate, milk chocolate, and water.
0: Yay, water.
1: Now, the biggest boost came from dark chocolate, with guys completing about 18 more reps than they did smelling plain water.
0: Blue water.
1: Now, milk chocolate did help, adding about 9 reps, but double the effect with the dark chocolate. So, researchers found that even though rep counts increased, the men didn't say that the workout felt like it was any harder. So, they even reported feeling less interested in eating after smelling the dark chocolate. Which is...
0: Dang it! I've been doing this all wrong.
1: Been doing what wrong?
0: I've been just eating the chocolate.
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0: 8:50.
1: Yes.
0: Ella Langley, she is just crushing more than just records.
1: She sure is. This song, Choosin' Texas, just keeps on breaking the records.
0: Wow.
1: It's number one on the Billboard Hot 100 for its 15th week.
0: 1-5.
1: 1-5. And this passes Mariah Carey's We Belong Together and Whitney Houston's I Will Always Love You.
0: Wow.
1: I know. Among female artists, only Mariah Carey's holiday classic, All I Want for Christmas Is You.
0: That'll start in about a month.
1: Yep. It's the only one that has spent more time at the top. But that's not the only chart that she's dominating right now.
0: Okay.
1: Choosing Texas is number one on streaming songs for its 16th week and the hot country songs for its 33rd week.
0: Wow.
1: So three number ones. Good job, Ella Langley.
0: Hey, congratulations, Ella Langley. Okay, Freddie, it's your turn. It's being brought to you by C. Adam Tony Tires. It's a news and information update.
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3: A Somers County man is facing domestic violence charges after state police say he threw a coffee mug at a woman during an argument. The incident happened back on July 21st at a home on Ellison Ridge Road near Nimitz. According to a criminal complaint, Crystal Dawn Gill told investigators that Albacon Shamik Willis became aggressive during an argument and later threw a mug while she was sitting on the couch. The mug allegedly struck Gill in the forehead, causing a bleeding injury before hitting a wall and shattering. A witness reportedly heard the argument, the sound of breaking glass, and a comment allegedly made by Willis afterward. Willis left before police arrived. Warrants were requested, charging him with domestic battery and domestic assault. A Somers County woman is facing a felony charge following an alleged stabbing near Alderson. State police responded to a home on Clayton Judson Road shortly before 11 p.m. Thursday. According to a criminal complaint, Ralph Howerton told investigators he returned home from work when Caroline Huffman allegedly yelled at him, stabbed him, and ordered him to leave. Howerton reportedly escaped on a dirt bike and went to a neighbor's home for help. Huffman denied knowing about the stabbing and told investigators she had not seen Howerton since earlier that day. Troopers did not find the suspected weapon, but reported discovering blood on a table near the front door. Huffman was arrested and charged with unlawful assault and wounding. She was taken to Southern Regional Jail pending arraignment. The Federal Mine Safety and Health Administration has released its final report on an April roof fall that killed a Raleigh County miner. 53-year-old Aaron Warks was working at Marfort Coal's Panther Eagle Mine when large rocks fell from the roof and struck him from behind. Warks was taken to Charleston Area Medical Center where he was pronounced dead. Investigators found the area where Warks was working was significantly wider and deeper than allowed under the mine's approved roof control plan, creating an unsupported section of roof. MSHA cited Marfort Coal for allowing miners to work beneath unsupported roof, failing to follow its roof control plan, and failing to identify the danger during an adequate on-shift examination. Representatives of the Greenbrier says a proposed $500 million financial deal is not simply a loan, but a joint venture that could change the resort's ownership and control structure. Court filings show the Justice family is negotiating with New York-based Kennedy Lewis Investment Management. The proposed transaction would place Greenbrier Resort assets into a newly created holding structure, with Kennedy Lewis receiving negotiated financial, governance, and control rights. The exact ownership percentages remain confidential. The deal is unfolding amid a federal lawsuit in which an Omni Hotels affiliate is seeking control of the resort after acquiring roughly $300 million of Greenbrier debt. The justices say the Kennedy Lewis transaction could pay creditors and provide money for resort improvements. Greenbrier attorneys have requested until at least August 7th to continue working on the agreement. The West Virginia Lottery is also reviewing the proposed restructuring because the Greenbrier operates a casino. If you see news happening, text news at 35651 to submit a tip. That's your news update. I'm Fred Persinger II.
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3: Metro News AccuWeather, clouds and sunshine with a couple of showers and heavy thunderstorms today. High around 77. Tonight, clouds with a couple of showers, a low of about 62. And tomorrow, mostly cloudy, high of about 73.
4: Oh, look, the rain's banging up against the window.
3: Yes.
4: Great day to be a duck. Grab your umbrella if you're going out. That's what I'm telling you. Beckley and Bluefield, you're set at 69. Lewisburg, 67 with some Carrie Underwood right now in the big dog.

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0: 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Bailey Zimmerman, Chevy Silverado, Big Dog 99.5 WJLS.

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19: Clouds and sunshine today with a couple of showers and heavy thunderstorms, high around 77. Tonight, cloudy with a couple of showers, a low around 62. And tomorrow, mostly cloudy with a high of about 73.
18: Got scattered rain throughout southern West Virginia. We're setting at 7.

Metro News AccuWeather. Clouds and sunshine today with a couple of showers and heavy thunderstorms, high around 77. Tonight, cloudy with a couple of showers, a low of about 62. And tomorrow, mostly cloudy with a high around 73.

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Clouds and sunshine today with a couple of showers and heavy thunderstorms, high around 77. Tonight, cloudy with a couple of showers, a low of about 62. And tomorrow, mostly cloudy with a high around 73.

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It's a rainy one out there, so if you're heading out, grab that umbrella just in case. 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

0: The Big Dog, 99.5 WJLS, Felicity and Lynn with some Bailey Zimmerman on your Tuesday. The Big Dog Days of Summer continue right now, and we've got family four packs of tickets to Soaky Mountain. So listen for those touchtones, be caller number 9, and you are going to get that family four pack of tickets to Soaky Mountain Water Park in Sevierville, Tennessee. We got the theme parks, water parks, live shows, and so much more. It's all being powered by Farmer Klein & Campbell, PLLC, and the Big Dog.
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0: 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Felicity and Lynn hanging out on the On Request Lunch Break. 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It's the dealer that never sleeps. We've got more requests coming your way. Some Eric Church is on the way for Beckley right here on the Big Dog.
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Country News Aggie Weather. Clouds and sunshine today with a couple of showers and heavy thunderstorms, high around 77. Tonight, cloudy with a couple of showers, a low of about 62. And tomorrow, mostly cloudy with a high around 73.

0: The Big Dog, 99.5 WJLS, Felicity and Lynn hanging out on the All Request Lunch Break. More requests are coming your way. I got some Florida Georgia lineup for Princeton here on The Big Dog. When your air is out and you need a fix, call
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3: Weather. Clouds and sunshine today with a couple of showers and heavy thunderstorms, high around 77. Tonight, cloudy with a couple of showers, a low of about 62. And tomorrow, mostly cloudy with a high around 73.

up his case and he said, "I'll start this show." And fire flew from his fingertips as he rosined up his bow. And he pulled the bow across the strings and it made an evil hiss. And then a band of demons joined in and it

0: 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Be caller number 9. And you're going to get your hands on a family 4-pack of tickets to Soaky Mountain Water Park. It's in beautiful Sevierville, Tennessee. 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It's brought to you by Farmer Klein & Campbell, PLLC, and the Big Dog.
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0: Metro News AccuWeather, severe thunderstorm watch is in effect until 8 o'clock tonight for much of the Big Dog listening area of southern West Virginia. Showers and thunderstorms, additional heavy rainfall, and some of those storms could be severe, and then will dry out late tonight, remain cloudy, and overnight lows will be 62. Wednesday, mostly cloudy, high 74. Thursday, sunshine, high 76. Right out 75 at the Big Dog. 90.

0: 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Ella Langley there for you with Jeffrey Joe. A good afternoon, 2:36. Let's get through this Tuesday afternoon. Just nasty old weather all over southern West Virginia today. There is a tornado warning as we speak in Monroe County. There in the area of Meadow Bluff, 7 miles north of Alderson. And radar has indicated rotation. With a tornado and quarter-size hail and flying debris, possibly dangerous to those caught without shelter and mobile homes, possible damage to those as well. So be advised there in Monroe County. A tornado warning there posted in that area. And just use some caution out and about traveling with severe thunderstorm watches posted around southern West Virginia here for the afternoon. And we have more information about severe thunderstorm watches and warnings through 8 o'clock tonight. And we'll keep you up to date throughout the afternoon right here, 99.5 WJLS. And more Hot Country coming up. Sam Hunt, Luke Bryan, Jason Aldean, a little bit later on right here on the Big.
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0: 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Once again, an update for you with the tornado warning in not only Monroe County, but also Greenbrier and Summers counties included in that tornado warning area. Locations impacted include not only the Meadow Bluff area north of Alderson, but also Lewisburg, White Sulphur Springs, Ronsford, and Alderson itself, as well as Union, Asbury, and Pickaway. So, tornado rotation has been detected, and quarter-size hail has going on with that. So be advised there once again in Summers, Greenbrier, and in Monroe counties. In those areas impacted, including Lewisburg, White Sulphur Springs, Ronsford, Alderson, Union, Asbury, and Pickaway. So that is in effect currently. So use caution and be advised as we keep you up to date right here with severe thunderstorm watches and warnings posted till 8 tonight for much of the Big Dog listening area of Southern West Virginia.
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0: 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It's Luke Bryan, and a country song came on. And good afternoon, it's Jeffrey Joe with you. And another day in the country, 28th of July, 2026. And on this day in the country, back in 2016, 10 years ago today, Kenny Chesney was number one with Setting the World on Fire. And on this date in 2008, Blake Shelton reached number one on the country charts with Home, his cover of the Michael Bublé track, and the fourth number one hit for Blake Shelton's career early on. And on this day back in 1989, Alabama released High Cotton. That song went to the top of the charts and became the group's 26th number one country hit. That's a day in the country. 99.5 WJLS, the Big Dog in country, and at WJLS.com. Scotty McCreary, Lauren Elena, and Chase Matthew. Also Thomas Rhett and Jordan Davis. Coming up later this hour, 99.5 WJLS, the Big Dog in country.
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0: Metro News AccuWeather. Severe thunderstorm watch is in effect until 8 o'clock tonight for much of the Big Dog listening area of southern West Virginia, with showers and thunderstorms, additional rain and heavy rainfall, and storms severe in some cases with strong gusty winds whipping up. That's for sure. We've seen that and more to come around the area. Then we'll dry out late tonight, remain cloudy, and get overnight lows around 62. Wednesday, mostly cloudy, high 74. Then for Thursday, mostly sunny, high 76. Right now, rain at 72 at the Big Dog.

0: 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Thomas Rhett, Jordan Davis there for you with Jeffrey Joe. Good afternoon. Hey, congratulations. Get a shout out to Melanie Wills from Beckley Cardiology. She won the Big Dog Chick-fil-A office party this week with the Harper Road Chick-fil-A location. She got up to 25 box meals for her and her coworkers. Yeah, that'll make any work day fun. Those Chick-fil-A sandwiches included in all those box meals with chocolate chunk cookies and waffle potato chips. Once again, from our friends at the Harper Road Chick-fil-A. Now, you can register now and get in it to win it for next week. It's Chick-fil-A at the Beckley Galleria will award next week's winner. Now, what you need to do is go to WJLS.com. 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We do this 8:50 each Monday morning with the Big Dog Chick-fil-A office party. 99.5 WJLS. 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

That's something nice from Luke Combs, isn't it? 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It's 414. Good afternoon. It's Jeffrey Joe with you. Back to Van Country. Dustin Lynch. It's called Easy to Love. It's on the Big Dog.

0: the big dog, 99.5 WJLS. Morgan Wallen here for you, and I got better. It's Jeffrey Joe. Good afternoon. Thanks for listening to the big dog days of summer. With more chances to win, powered by Farmer Klein & Campbell, PLLC. All this week, we're giving away family four packs of passes to Soquel Mountain Water Park in Tennessee. You know the drill by now. Just in case you don't, just listen for the big dog touch tones. When you hear it, be the ninth caller, and you win. Simple as that. Family four packs of passes to Soquel Mountain Water Park in Tennessee. A great summertime destination, a theme park, Soquel in the Smokies. That's what it's all about with the big dog days this summer. Chances to win passes to theme parks, water parks, live shows, and concerts, and more all summer long. 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
8: Metro News AccuWeather. Severe thunderstorm watch warnings continue to remain in effect through 8 o'clock tonight for much of the Big Dog listening area of southern West Virginia. Showers and thunderstorms and additional heavy rainfall still hanging around in the forecast through this evening. Storms could be severe and will be drying out for good. Well, not for good, but drying out for a while beginning late night, but will remain cloudy. Overnight low tonight, 62. Wednesday, mostly cloudy, high 74 tomorrow. Then Thursday, sunshine, high 76. Right out 73 at the Big Dog.

Big Dog, 99.5WJLS.com. It's a little bit of Ella Langley there for you. It's Jeff and Joe, 4:30. There's Burge and Brian on the Big Dog.

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Big Dog 99.5 WJLS. We're going to be out and about. Felicity's going to be over at Little General, 3rd Street, Beckley, with the West Virginia Lottery broadcasting from 5 to 7 today. It's coming up later. Right now, John Morgan on the Big Dog. We were young.

0: it's Taylor Swift. 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Standing there in the light of the window. But I knew it, I knew you.
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8: Metro News AccuWeather, cloudy tonight, a few showers, some additional rain overnight, low 62. Wednesday, mostly cloudy, high tomorrow 74, and then sunshine Thursday, high 76. Right now, it is 77 at the Big Dog.

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4: The Big Dog is everywhere.
5: Hey, it's Felicity Lynn. We're hanging out here at the Little General in Beckley. It's on 3rd Avenue, and we are hanging out with the West Virginia Lottery. I'm here with Katie once again. Katie, what is going on out here?
6: We have all kinds of great stuff going on today. We are actually, for every $5 purchase that you make in a lottery, you can come out, get an entry form. We're doing two drawings today. One is for packs of scratch-off tickets or concert tickets, and then all those names are going to go back in to a drawing in November where you have a chance to win $10,000.
5: Wow, what an awesome prize. So how long are we here for today?
6: We're here until 7 today, and then we're actually back in this area next week. We're in Fayetteville.
5: Right, so you've got another chance. If you don't get a chance to make it out today, you've got one more chance to get in on some awesome prizes with the West Virginia Lottery. What else is going on here?
6: We are on our Back to the Roots tour, so we're celebrating our 40th anniversary, and the lottery started in 1986. I was not alive then, you were not alive then, but I'm hearing all the fun stuff, how the 80s was. But we are celebrating. We've probably done about 25 stops so far, so we're doing 40 total on this trip, and we just are out here celebrating the lottery. So since 1986, we have done over $13.7 billion in proceeds for the state of West Virginia. So we're doing a lot of good things, and, you know, always want to encourage everybody to come out and have some fun, but play responsibly also.
5: That's right. So even if you don't make it out today or haven't made it to one of these lottery events yet, they're having plenty more. This is going all throughout the rest of the year, right?
6: All throughout the rest of the year. Our last one, I believe, is the end of October, and then we'll do that big grand drawing in November.
5: Awesome. So be looking out for the West Virginia Lottery. Again, we are here today at the Little General on 3rd Avenue here in Beckley with the West Virginia Lottery and the Big Dog.
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3: Imagine Metro News AccuWeather. We're looking at cloudy skies with a few extra showers tonight. Overnight low 62. Wednesday, mostly cloudy. High tomorrow 74. Then for Thursday, mostly sunny. High 76. Right now, 77 at the Big Dog.

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10: Your Metro News AccuWeather forecast calling for clouds, showers, and humidity on the rise tonight, going down to 63 for tomorrow, your Wednesday. Sun and clouds and overall a really nice day with a high of 72. And then for Thursday, another mixture of sun and clouds.